see in what you believe. 'Cause I'm only human after all, and you're only human after all. Don't put the blame on me. Don't put your blame on me.

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Another slide upon your face. You gave it all.

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I tried to escape. My life is an X-ray. I'm sorry, a sex tape. You only get one take. Quiet on the set, please. Bullying anxiety in 3, 2, 1.

choices make good stories. 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Bad choices make good stories. Please.